0: Estás escuchando Genesis Night.
1: We've definitely got our thing together, don't we, baby? Isn't that nice? I mean, really, when you really sit and think about it, isn't it really, really nice? I can easily feel myself slipping and slipping more and more away into that super world of my own. Nobody but you and me. We've got it together, baby.

0: Oh, by the way, it all started like this.
1: So how's your evening so far?
2: Don't be advised.